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2: 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She's about to do. 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And money, money she making. Look at the way she's shaking. 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

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A recording for Blue Note Records.

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1: 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I keep on bum down. 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